The earth is just a dead thing you can claim, but I know every rock and tree and creature has a life, has a spirit, has a name.

0: There's a banroni, have the baby la da da da roan. And the baby that do sabba do the day, loo bob the boo the days, the bones, the bop bop bobby.
1: Abba do dee!
0: Will a reap on nazza?
1: Ebba da ba doi!
0: Will a la ba zini?
1: Waddle a butt, woodle a butt!
0: Steeple a lot doody!
1: Ooh, ooh, ooh, ooh!
0: Will a ha ha ha ha!
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You don't even know how you feel. It's adorable. Well, it's nice to see that humans never change.

Look at this stuff. Isn't it neat? Wouldn't you think my collection's complete? Wouldn't you think I'm the girl who has everything?

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She's got everything. I've got gadgets and gizmos aplenty. I've got who's it's and what's it's galore. You want thingamabobs? I got 20.

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Those are the laws for my brother. 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

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You don't even know how you feel. It's adorable. Well, it's nice to see that humans never change.

The earth is just a dead thing you can claim, but I know every rock and tree and creature has a life.